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0: That's

We are KBPI. I regret to inform you that I'm all out of keywords, but tomorrow morning, Willie B will have your next shot at $1,000. The best I can do is wasteland. Here you go.

course, that's Bad Guy. We are KBPI. Today would have been Don Knotts' birthday. Some know him as Barney Fife, but I know him as Mr. Furley from Three's Company. And I judge people based on whether or not you're a Furley guy or a Roper guy. There's nothing wrong with being a Roper guy, but Furley is just better. Me and my grandma used to watch Three's Company all the time, but she'd call it Jack Tripper. Hey, son, you want to come watch Jack Tripper with Grandma? Yeah, Grandma, we can watch Jack Tripper. She loved that show. Grandma ruled, and so did Jack Tripper, and so did Mr. Furley. Rest in power.

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2: 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It's so easy, even an Instagram model could do it. Yeah, nice job. 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

Metallica, that is one. We are KBPI. I am Josh. It is time for me to fly. Even though I'm battling the gout, I'll probably have domestic light beers because might as well. Bad Wolves now. It's Remember When. I love you. Goodbye.

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It's Danger Dean. 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

107.9 KBPI. So apparently we're just making the worst mistake ever. We're just going to let it happen. Tell you what I'm talking about in two songs. Right now, the Autumn Kings on KBPI.

107.9 KBPI rocks the Rockies. Wake up with your morning show with Willie B and Scoop all week long. They've got your chance to win tickets to 3 Days Grace at Ball Arena and Decibel Metal and Beer Fest tickets at the Fillmore. Right now, the Chili Peppers on BPI.

107.9 KBPI rocks the Rockies. The Colorado Rockies dropped the first game to the Nationals last night. They're back at Coors Field right now trying to secure game number two. Right now, the latest from Marilyn Manson, it's Exit Wound on BPI.

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Next Friday, Five Finger Death Punch drops their 10th studio album called Legacy. Here's the first track called Eye of the Storm on BPI.

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1079 KBPI. If you're lucky enough to score the first date, I'll tell you the mistakes not to make as soon as that's over. Hang on, two songs. 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

0: Mudd on 107.9 KBPI. It's Danger Dean. So when you're done with date number one, it can be really tempting to keep it going via text. My advice, don't do it, my brothers. Do not send an immediate double text or you'll never hear from her again. Don't ask for a feedback report. That's a one-way ticket to No Bootyville. And don't plan the next 3 months after. Just go home, take a shower, go to bed. Is what I should have done. Jesus. Hang on for MGK and Fred Durst. I've got that new one, Fix Your Face, coming up after the break. I'll throw in Godsmack and Korn is next.
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1079 KBPI. I-70 in Western Colorado shut down due to a mudslide. Luckily, no injuries, but still a massive mess. Right now, MGK and Fred Durst on KBPI.

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KBPI presents. 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

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If you had to give up something to save on groceries, what would you give up? Meat? Let's talk about it in two songs. Right now, the latest from A Perfect Circle on KBPI.

107.9 KBPI rocks the Rockies. Weezer getting ready to drop a new album next month, August 21st, The Gold Album. Here's Say It Ain't So from the Blue Album on BPI.

107.9 KBPI. Yesterday was the first 100-degree day of 2026. If you were outside, you felt it. Before that, 10 consecutive days in the 90s. It's way too damn hot out there, gang. Avenged Sevenfold getting ready to hit Ball Arena next month. Here's Hail to the King on BPI.

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Rock the Bank is back at 9 a.m. tomorrow morning with Willie B. and Scoop. Right now, Falling in Reverse on BP.

107.9 KBPI rocks the Rockies. If you need motivation to get yourself to the gym, I may have just that for you coming up in 7 minutes. Hang on. First, the warning, kerosene on KBPI.

0: 1079 KBPI. It's Danger Dean with Five Finger Death Punch. And if you need a reason to get to the gym, how about this? A study found that excess body fat is linked to about 11% of all cancers, more so in women and younger people under 50. And if you're wondering if the study's fluky, they actually did it over a span of 10 years. So go out, go for a run. And don't do the GLP-1s. That's something weird to your face. Hang on for the Autumn Kings. I've got them coming up after the break. We'll throw in Fuel, and Stabbing Westward kicks it off next.
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107.9 KBPI rocks the Rockies. Devastating news yesterday. L7 bassist Jennifer Finch lost her battle with cancer. May she rest in peace. Here's Fuel now on BPI.

1079 KBPI. Taxpayers could be footing the bill for the new commuter train that's supposed to run from Trinidad to North Denver. Funding past the first phase hasn't been discussed, apparently. Right now, it's Autumn Kings on KBPI.

bunch of 20-year-olds who make a lot more money than us are saying we gotta be, like, on social media and stuff. 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

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Right now, it's Disturbed on KBPI.

107.9 KBPI. I've got your criminal of the day, two songs away from right here in Colorado. Tell you all about them coming up right now. MGK and Fred Durst on BPI.

0: Pantera on 107.9 KBPI. It's Danger Dean. This is your criminal of the day. And a guy was arrested in Sedgwick County after police caught him train surfing whilst naked. Now, unfortunately, families probably saw this dude Midwest swanging, but police assured the community they caught and arrested him. He told police his passions were vodka, beer, and playing the banjo. Because a man's got to have hobbies. After the break, it's the latest from 3 Days Grace. Don't want to go home tonight. Chili Peppers are in there, and then Earshot is next.
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107.9 KBPI. A couple months ago, Flea from the Chili Peppers released his solo album, and now he's got a Tiny Desk performance on YouTube that you can check out. Here's Other Side on KBPI.

107.9 KBPI rocks the Rockies. My name's Danger Dean. Thank you so much for hanging out and playing along. Shroom will be in just after 12, and I'm back tomorrow night at 7. You enjoy the rest of your night. I'll talk to you then. Leaving you with 3 Days Grace and their latest on BPI.

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My name's Shroom. You ready to win some cash? 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

107.9 BPI rocks the Rockies. I'm Shroom. Alexa, Siri, Google, they all know us by name. 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

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I'm Shroom. 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

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My name's Shroom. You ready to win some cash? 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

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I'm Shroom. Alexa, Siri, Google, they all know us by name. Just say, play 107.9 KBPI on iHeartRadio.

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0: Latest in 3 days, Grace. I don't want to go home tonight. Well, then don't. That's what I always say. All right, well, don't, but you can't stay here. Can't park there, man. Hey, bro, you can't park here.
1: It sounds like Denver's not going to help the cause for a little while.
0: So they say. It's funny because I was up at that in Estes Park. I was up at the fairgrounds there. And they highly stress and emphasize that there is no sleeping in the parking lot. No overnight sleeping.
1: Oh, okay.
0: So in your vehicles. Because yeah, there's a lot of people like, you know, at that horse event, I'm sure you could probably just, you know, pull up an old Suburban, pull in your horse trailer, and just sleep in the Suburban if you really want to.
1: Sure.
0: But there were signs everywhere. It must be a thing. No overnight sleeping in your car. Like, if you want to do that nonsense, you go across the street.
1: Like, maybe it's they're in cahoots with the people at the Stanley now.
0: You had to run for the fairgrounds, Stanley.
1: Well, they're like, they got to stay someplace.
0: Right?
1: We're not going to let them sleep outside.
0: You can't stay. Oh, hey, look, you can stay outside, just not on the fairgrounds. You got to go across the street. And they were hard about it. It's funny. It's weird how sometimes those like definitive lines, like here, you know, by the radio station, if you have an accident on one side of Bellevue, it's the Denver cops that have to show up. If you're on the other lane of Bellevue, it's the Greenwood Village cops that have to show up. If you're headed eastbound, right, on Bellevue, if you get in an accident, it's the Greenwood Village cops that show up. If you're on the westbound side, the Denver police show up. Which is wild, right? Nope, that's you guys. Nope, that's you guys.
1: And then as you go down Bellevue, at some point it flips over to Denver and Littleton, I think.
0: Yeah.
1: And there was that big issue about there was the couple that was killed at the intersection. And it's the same situation where each city was like, well, that's their intersection. They're like, no, that's your intersection.
0: It started in your intersection and ended in their intersection. But it's like a real thing. It's like, nah, this 6 inches right here is mine or yours, you know? It's wild how they'll divide it.
1: Right.
0: You know? It's crazy. Right down the middle. It's like, you know how every parent has to divide their kids? You know, the back seat, for example, is always split. All right, here's your side, and here's your side. I mean, we had to do that growing up, and I was like, no way. It just had to be like us. But every kid, it's on his rider all the time. He's on my side. She's on my side. You know, it's crazy.
1: Is that what the fold-down armrest was invented for?
0: Yeah, yeah. Here's your side, and here's your side. Don't cross this imaginary line, says every parent in the world.
1: Stop pointing at her.
0: Right. Right. Don't look at me. That's too funny. Anyway, you ready for it? It's a Wednesday, July 22nd. Hey, in case you hadn't heard, it's going to be hot today.
1: And maybe rain?
0: Man.
1: Maybe.
0: Are you buying it?
1: I haven't looked at the forecast and what they're predicting yet. So
0: yesterday, yesterday was 70%, which is, you know, seemed pretty positive.
1: Right.
0: But yesterday, they also said that last night there was an expected chance. And man, it didn't even, those clouds never even showed up to even give us the hint of a chance. But they were saying like a 40 or 50% chance last night. And I was like, well, if they're doing that route, then I'm not crossing my fingers. You know? All right. Here it says, today. Ooh. Oh, look, it went down. Today, it went from 70% to a 50% chance.
1: So it's a coin flip.
0: Yeah.
1: So, everybody, flip a coin. If you get heads, you're getting rain. If you got tails, maybe tomorrow.
0: I mean, that's not a real telltale way. Here's a good sign. If you walk outside and you start to feel wet, it's a good sign of getting rain. Outside of that, carry on. All right, man. Working on stupid stories already. Let's see. Here's a good AI story. Let's put this aside. Man, AI, it's everywhere, isn't it? It is wild.
1: I used it all day yesterday.
0: Oh, yeah?
1: Yeah.
0: Working on the app?
1: Working on the app, yeah.
0: That's crazy. Yeah, it is. It is wild. And it's... makes news every day. Coming up, I'll tell you all about it. A break. We're coming back at it with Shinedown. Something cool from him. Along with Fred Durst and MGK. Fix Your Face track. It's a good one, too. It's 107.9 KBPI.
2: 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Thanks.
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0: Ponder that while we get back to The Rock.
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0: fix your face. It's too early to fix your face, man. It's been the luckiest on there. What's up, y'all? Welcome to it. It's Wednesday. Ooh, fancy fun fact of the day coming up. We do have some tickets today in the form of...
1: We have a pair of tickets to the Decibel Music and Beer Fest going on at the Fillmore December 4th. And some tickets to 3 Days Grace at Ball Arena on November 11th.
0: Yeah. See, this Apple Music increases subscription prices. Cites rising licensing costs, but... It's funny, man. All these subscription services are going up. That's how they get you, man. They lure you in. Hey, we over here doing it for free. Yeah, you got to listen to some commercials, but damn. It's wild, man. They get you on this. And I'm not home watching TV enough to kind of keep an eye on the subscriptions that either Monica Ryder or you try to sign up for. But I for sure know there's a lot of them because I'm like, oh, we get that? Oh, when we get that? I'm like, So they get you by luring you in with, with cheap prices or...
1: A trial, yeah, a free trial.
0: Yeah, hey, first 3 months free. Uh-huh. Suck business is really hard to get out of it.
1: I just unsubscribed from, I think it was HBO Max. And they like to keep you in there. Hey, what if we give you a deal? 3 months for just $2 a month. Like, no, that's how you got me the first time.
0: Yeah.
1: And here we are back to...
0: Sneak it up every 6 months to a year. Yep. Hey, it's just a dollar. Just another dollar. It's just one more dollar.
1: I do have to give props, though, to Amazon Prime because they do make it just as easy to unsubscribe as it is to subscribe for it. Maybe one extra click because they say, hey, would you like the special offer instead? But they do make it fairly easy to unsubscribe on Prime.
0: Oh, do they? I wouldn't know because we're not unsubscribing anything. I don't think. I'm like, I thought we canceled that. Oh, yeah, I meant to do that. Dude, there's such a funny point in your life when you become the dad because, I walk in, and like yesterday, the dogs were running in and out of the house. So the kitchen door was just open to the backyard, and the dogs just running in and out. And the AC's like red. It's 90 whatever degrees. The AC's on. And I'm like, hey, y'all shut the door. Your AC in the outside. Exactly my dad would say. My dad would say some trash like that. I'd be like, oh, don't worry about it, blah, blah, blah, blah. But here I am. I'm like, every day I come home, I turn off lights and go, hey, stop AC in the outside. What happens to us, man? Is that a bad thing? I don't know. It's just...
1: Wait till you get your power bill.
0: I know. They don't see that. I pay the bills. What I don't see, though, is these stupid subscriptions. Because Monica signed up for those on her card and then her debit card. So unless I go to the account, I don't see them. Mm. I hand them the majority of bills, but I'm like, ah, what is all this? I go to the account. I'm like, God. Anyway, there's that. But I'm sure you guys know. I can't be the only one. It's like, you guys are AC in the outside, right? It's like, is that a dad thing? You dads out there. Is that a thing?
1: I could only imagine. Like, my place is completely closed up and my AC has not turned off for the last 3 days. So I would imagine with your door open, it's been just running nonstop.
0: Oh, I think they're running nonstop regardless. But yeah, you're only laboring the equipment harder by leaving a door open. So that's me, man. That's me. And there's got to be some other Jason up north in Wellington. You do that, right? Who else? Jacob Chavez. He's got kids. You do that, right? I can't be the... That's... Such a dad line. Your AC in the outside. Shut the door. Growly, growly, growl. all right, look, Pop Roach on the way. I don't know, you want change up the Nirvana? I just don't feel like a heart shaped box is, I don't know, going to motivate anybody today.
1: Okay.
0: Is there anybody out there screaming like, man, I really, really like to hear Nirvana's heart shaped box? It's not like every other station in the world is not playing that. when you can hear a song on Walmart radio, it's time for us to not play it. Just saying. All right, maybe we'll do some, I don't know, it's from the same era. Some old Nine Inch Nails or something? Some wild?
1: Okay.
0: We'll dig in, man. Find out next. 603, here's a couple of these commercials, but hey, we free. We're not raising our subscription prices.
1: Right.
0: Although, scoopscoops.com is now his website. We can go get his books.
1: Right. Buy some books so I can pay for air conditioning.
0: Yeah, yeah. Man, dying. All right. Back with something special. It's BPI.
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0: There's Papa Roach, Even If It Kills Me. Good stuff there, 621 on your Wednesday. Man, Wednesday. So, Scoop and I were just looking at this house. It's where the Manson murders took place at. It's a 3.6 acre estate. Now,
1: Trent Reznor bought it when the old house was on this property.
0: Right, right.
1: And I believe he had it torn down out of respect to the Tate family.
0: The sister came to him and said, "Have you ever thought about how that makes us feel?" And Trent said, "You know, I never thought about it, you know, till then, blah, blah, blah." And so he had it mowed down. And whoever built this house that's on this 3.6 acre estate, I mean, they went all out. This thing is crazy. It's a, where's the specs on it? Oh, it's something like 23,000 square feet. It's one house, 23,000 square feet.
1: 20 car garage.
0: Here you go. Oh, my bad. I was overestimating. 21,000. 21,000 square feet. My bad.
1: You don't want to have to pay insurance on that extra 2,000 square feet.
0: What am I thinking? Woo, 2,000 square feet. that was bigger than my first couple houses here in Denver. Let's see. 21,000 square foot property. It's got a poker room, a large aquarium, sweeping views of oceans and mountains. It's got a theater room, tons of bars. It's got two separate garages, a motor court that accommodates 20 cars. It's got a koi pond, a fire pit, a swim up bar. Oh, wow, this is crazy. It's got a real, like, the theater room is like a real stage and real curtain, like an old school, like, theater.
1: Oh, so more than just, like, a screen.
0: Yeah. Wild. The views are crazy. Anyway.
1: You had mentioned that it had two separate pools, and the pools were connected by a lazy river that goes throughout the whole property.
0: I'm trying to find that paragraph. This story is, like, 23 pages. But it's got this lazy river. I want to say it had six waterfalls.
1: Oh, wow.
0: Let's see. Had six waterfalls, a couple tubes. What was that? Wow, this property. So it's got the ties to the Charles Manson murders. It was initially put on the market in 2022. For $85 million. Woo! It spent the next 4 years bouncing on off the market, multiple discounts. Most recently, the home was offered at, listen to this, $247,500 a month rental.
1: Oh, okay.
0: That's a rental, $247,000. That's your rent payment every month, $247,500. Can you imagine? Per month. Wow, it's returned. Now on the market for $44.99 million.
1: So basically $45
0: million? Yeah.
1: If you're looking to do a 30-year jumbo mortgage on a $45 million house, your payments would be...
0: Oh, it's going to be good. $300,000.
1: You're right in that ballpark. It's roughly whatever they were renting that for. $226,000 to $338,000, depending on what kind of deal you got. But yeah, you're looking at about $300,000 a month for a mortgage payment on that if you want to own it.
0: Jeez. It's got 9 bedrooms, so you can get some other people to go in with you. It's got 18 bathrooms. That's a lot of bathrooms. I'm trying to find the paragraph about the lazy river. Oh, let's see. Oh, yeah, here's the... Oh, it's got a 35-foot water slide. This would be a spot for kids. For only $247,000 a month, you could have a 35-foot water slide.
1: Kids, your parents don't love you if they haven't gotten you a house with a lazy river that goes through it with 7 waterfalls and...
0: Six. Don't get crazy.
1: No, six no. Your parents don't love you if you don't have seven waterfalls. Six is on the cusp.
0: You're lame.
1: Seven is love.
0: Yeah, man. The pools are connected with the Lazy River, featuring a 35-foot water slide. Flows into one of the six waterfalls that the Lazy River. Koi Pond. Oh, man. But it must be nice. If I were only to win that big, huge lottery jackpot. Did somebody win last night?
1: Well, I don't know. Let's look it up.
0: We had a an amazing thing happened in Canyon City. The biggest thing happened in Canyon City since the jail was built. Somebody won $1 million ticket from a smoke-friendly shop or something.
1: Yeah, smoker-friendly. Monday night, they won
0: $1 million. That's awesome. From a smoker-friendly store in Canyon City. You know that changed somebody's life.
1: So, yeah, nobody won last night. We are up to $743 million.
0: Damn.
1: Cash value, $323, so you could just go buy that house outright.
0: Yeah, and have no money, pay taxes.
1: Sure.
0: For a year or so. Wild.
1: You pay to get an eighth waterfall.
0: Right? This place sucks. I'm at an eighth waterfall. Why not 10? POD, see, I'm really getting a kayaking or something. All right, you can drain the water and make it a motocross track. see, there, whatever else you guys want to hear. Got your fancy fun fact coming up too, is BPI.
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0: Words is weapons. 107.9 KBPI. Good morning. It's Wednesday. You know what that means?
1: What's that mean?
0: It means we're halfway there, man. We're right there. No. It means it's downhill slide in the weekend.
1: Means Masters of the Universe, now available on Amazon Prime.
0: Yeah, that was a big flop. I can't believe how quick it came out. I was like, damn, it's already there. Don't tell my kids. I'm watching it later. It's kind of interesting.
1: Your kids will love it, too.
0: Will they?
1: I don't know. Everybody my age
0: will love it. Your kids will love it. Then I was like, will they?
1: It's great for kids, but it really hits the nostalgia button for anybody. It's about 45 to 50.
0: Small window. If in those 4 years, 5 years, we got you covered. It's going to hit the nostalgia button. Buddy. All right. Well, looks entertaining. Fancy fun fact that's coming up. Ooh, that's going in stupid stories. Another decent one for stupid stories. Working on that. And then what do we have as far as tickets today for the big ones?
1: The big one is 3 Days Grace going on at Ball Arena on 11-11, November 11th.
0: Without Prevail.
1: Yeah. And then secondary to that would be the Decibel Metal and Beer Fest featuring Suicidal Tendencies and Down.
0: That's cool.
1: That's going on in December at the Fillmore.
0: All right.
1: And I believe the passes that we're giving out for that also come with beer.
0: Did, was it Dustin win that yesterday?
1: Yes, he did.
0: Good. He's from Cheyenne, Wyoming. Got a cool little car. So Disney laid out a bunch of people this week. Then Pixar laid out a bunch of people. I know Disney and Pixar, they're kind of like stepbrothers. My question is, I wonder if on the Pixar side, anybody's got, you know, Disney, you've seen it before. I wonder if it wasn't so much that got laid off as, well, more so they got crushed to death with a hopping desk lamp. And it just came down and said, whack, and just squashed him. Well, you know what I mean. apparently, Whole Foods is selling Taylor Farms. I feel bad for Taylor Farms because initially they got blamed for the Taco Bell stuff. And then they said it was a false positive, which sucks for them because they got, you know, they got hit with everything. Everybody's like, oh, we don't want anything from your product. They had to, I think they destroyed like tons of lettuce, you know, all for a quote false positive, whatever that is. I don't know how easy it is to get a false positive.
1: Right.
0: But if you're Taylor Farms, I'd be mad as hell because it comes back. It wasn't related to anything they did, right?
1: The jury's still out on where this all came from.
0: Well, there's been 1,600 cases of this exploding. It's got some fancy name, but it's really just exploding diarrhea. it's got some fancy name, but yeah, man, 1,600 cases of this exploding diarrhea, which is kind of, in a way, kind of funny.
1: And Taco Bell seems to be taking a brunt of it as well.
0: Oh, man, they're getting pummeled, man. Nobody, the week-to-week change in foot traffic was something like 40%. Something was wild.
1: I'm blown away that many people buy things that have lettuce on it from Taco Bell. Like the taco does and the tostada, but most of their other things don't really have lettuce.
0: All their burritos have lettuce.
1: See, I usually get like a bean and cheese burrito, and that doesn't have lettuce on it, so I don't...
0: So many of the burritos have lettuce. Yeah, there's a lot of things that have lettuce. They're one of those people that salt their food with freaking all kinds of lettuce to make it look fuller and bigger and blah, blah, blah. They're like Subway. You know, it's Subway, man. I wish they piled on meat as much as they piled on lettuce. It'd be great if I was a cow. Like, damn, man. Anyway, if you're interested in buying some of them Taylor Farms lettuce, it's half off at Whole Foods. Real price is what you pay when you get home. But they're trying to, yeah, recoup some of their loss. That would suck. Here you go, Avenged Sevenfold. Got the fancy fun fact of the day coming up next is BPI.

0: was good stuff, man. Can't wait for that Vince. What is that Vince show? It's in... Let's see. When is that show? With Good Charlotte, right?
1: August 23rd, so a month from tomorrow.
0: Oh, wow. That's going to be quick. We got to get Matt on. Wow. Okay. Yeah, definitely need to do that. What's going on with the phone?
1: We have our guy.
0: Oh. Yo. You there?
2: Yeah. Hey, what's up?
0: Hey, man. Tell everybody what you tell. A special food truck is headed this way.
2: Yeah. Weitzel's Wings are double dubs. They're based out of Laramie, but they're going to have their truck down at the Murdoch's in Parker today. They're a national award-winning truck.
0: Hold up. Stop. Right by Sky Zone, my kids are going to today. Just let you know, my kids are going to be there today, right by the Murdoch Sky Zone. Yep, I'm going to have some of these wings. All right, so what are they called again? One more time.
2: Weitzel's Wings or Double Dubs. You can find them on Facebook. They've been on Diners, Drive-Ins, and Dives with Guy Fieri.
0: Hold up, question. Why the hell they got two names?
2: They got one name and the other's a nickname.
0: Oh.
1: Kind of like Buffalo Wild Wings was also B-dubs.
0: Okay. I guess I can go with that. it's a lot to put outside of a food truck. What's so good about their wings?
2: They've been out to the National Buffalo Wing Competition in Buffalo, New York, and they've won the Fan Festival Favorite Wing like four or five times.
0: Ooh. That sounds good, man.
1: Fan favorite.
0: Yeah, fan favorite. Do they do something special? How are you aware of them? Dude, you follow a food truck online? You better follow my ass if you follow the food truck.
2: Of course I do.
0: So you're just a big fan and want people to know that there's a dope food truck coming down this way?
2: Yeah. That's cool. They're based out of Laramie. They come here to Cheyenne a couple days a week. It's great stuff.
0: That's awesome. All right. And what are some of the specials? What do you recommend?
2: Whatever you like. They've had some crazy mixes that they'll put on the wings. I mean, they obviously got the regular buffalo sauces and stuff. They got like a mustard habanero. They've even done like a Big Mac style sauce for the wings.
0: Ooh. Yum. All right. Well, sounds good, man. If anybody's down south, what time are they going to be there since you're aware of all things? Do you have a friend that works there, or you just know him, or are you just a fan?
2: Just a fan. That's awesome. Supposed to be there from 11 to 7.
0: 11 to 7. All right. Right on, man. I'm going to tell Monica to stop getting some. Just in front of the Murdochs?
2: That's what they said.
0: That's out where they keep the fence post. that's awesome. I love that Murdochs, man. I go there all the time. All right. Cool, man. We'll pass the word. And definitely, cool. I'll enjoy some of them wings tonight. I'll give you a report tomorrow.
2: All right,
0: my man. Thanks for the call, buddy. Appreciate it.
1: That is not their only stop in Denver, though. Looks like they're going to be at the AutoZone in Thornton on Thursday, tomorrow.
0: Oh, wow.
1: They're going to be at the 300 Days Distilling Company in Monument on Friday. And they'll be in Greeley on Saturday at the Crabtree Brewing.
0: Dude, they're all over the place. All right. Well, look, I guess they got good chicken wings.
1: Get your double dubs.
0: Double dubs. All right. I'm going to tell Monica to go there today. She's a big chicken wing fan, too. She can put them down, man. She's no joke. She likes chicken wings. All right, ready for your fancy fun fact of the day?
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4: That's the fact, Jack.
5: That's the fact, Jack.
0: Yeah, it is. Brought to you by
1: Ozzy Osbourne.
0: Oh, Ozzy.
1: It is Ozzy Osbourne Day in Birmingham, England, and worldwide. It was 1 year ago today that Ozzy departed.
0: 1 year ago today?
1: Yes.
0: Oh, man. Oh, look at this. Hey, Willie, the dub wings you're talking about right now are absolutely effing bomb. All right. So, look, more people texting me up saying to die for it. I used to have them all the time when I was in Wyoming. This is Seth. So that's like, yo, man, they're delicious. I'm going to have some. All right. So here's something interesting. Americans got the word for turkeys because they wrongly thought they were from Turkey.
1: Really? So they were named after the country inadvertently.
0: Yeah. In the country of Turkey, They call the birds Hindis because they wrongfully thought they were from India. Oh, that's funny. They're actually native to the Americas.
1: Oh.
0: That's hilarious. Everybody copied everybody else wrongfully. That's funny.
1: Well, and the turkey people were like, well, we heard the Indians gave them to them.
0: Yeah.
1: Different Indians, but we'll name them after these Indians as well.
0: Sure. I mean, I kind of feel bad for the turkey. It only has one day, you know? It's really not that good of meat.
1: Right.
0: Did you know this? The dance scenes from the ending to Footloose were originally in slow motion, but test audience felt so cheated, the studio paid $250,000 to reshoot that one scene 6 weeks before the movie opened.
1: Wow.
0: Wow. That's a big whoops, right?
1: So they were all like slow dancing and stuff?
0: I guess.
1: Like Last Dance at prom style?
0: Uh-huh. But in slow motion? Seems like an odd way to end the movie.
1: Since everything else was so upbeat about it.
0: Right. It's like a slow grind. No wonder they wanted it reshot. Okay, let's see. Back at it, Super Stories. Got Five Finger Death Punch. We've got Metallica on the way. It's all good from here. It's 107.9 KBPI.
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0: a few of my buddies the other day, and they were like, shut up. It's badass. Badass. Sick. Stoked for it. So, couple things, man. Oh, it's Gary's night.
1: Oh, yeah.
0: We have a BPI-er who drove from Pittsburgh, Pennsylvania to Bangor, Michigan, or Maine. And apparently drove up there with his girl. It was like 10 hours. They passed the five-figure death punch buses on the way, which is wild. And I know he's BPI-er. He's reached out several, times throughout the years. When I was up there at Jeff Lutz's race shop, he stopped by, said hello. He's a super cool BPI-er. So he hits me up, and he says, hey, Willie, any chance I can meet Ivan? And like, you guys, I love you guys, man. So if you guys ever hit me up, here's what I tell you, is I'll try, right? That's the one thing I promise to give you, you can put on my headstone. It's like, if I say I'm going to try, then trust me, I will try. I will give you there'll be an effort from me to do whatever I said I would do, because that's just the person I am to the core, right? So I reached out to Ivan. And I said, hey, man, I got a buddy. He's driving this far. He's a huge fan. Would love nothing more to see you and meet you, blah, blah, blah. And Ivan was cool enough to make it happen. He's like, all right, give me his name, man. He's like, we take care of each other. I got you, bro. Not a problem. And, he put him on the list. So Gary tonight is gonna meet Ivan, which is going to be cool. And hopefully it's a good flex for Gary, and his girl does that little thing he likes, and everybody's happy. So,
1: looks like it's a pretty cool little music venue, though, where they're playing. It's kind of like a small Fiddler's, and it's right on the waterfront.
0: What's it called?
1: It is called the Main Savings Amphitheater, but it used to be called the Darlings Waterfront Amphitheater.
0: There's a waterfall right by it, on it? Is there actually on a river?
1: I don't know about
0: river?
1: A waterfall, but I think it's right on a river, yeah.
0: Oh, that's kind of cool. Can you go to the concert on a boat?
1: It looks like it runs alongside it. Like, here's the stage.
0: All right.
1: And then there's the big old river coming down the side.
0: So it's got like a barrier wall. You can't really see over that, huh, if you're on the river.
1: Right.
0: That would be cool. Like some of the baseball parks have the, pull in the back.
1: Oh, where you can hit the ball out home run into the bag.
0: Right. I don't know. That'd be kind of cool. But we'll see. Now, look, side note. Let's just get this out in the open. I'm going to have about 908 people hit me up for five finger death punch stuff while they're here. So it's much easier. Just note this. Much, much easier for me to be able to take care of Gary in Bangor, Maine, than it will be for everybody that's going to be hitting me up to be put on some list here. Because it's going to be deep, man.
1: Gary has a better chance of meeting than I right. than I do.
0: yeah. I've been working with Scoop 15 years. I'm like, Scoop, I don't know what to tell you, man.
1: I mean, last time that Ivan came through, you didn't even get to see him, right?
0: No, we were texting back and forth, and he's like, I got to go do this. I'm going to do this. And he wanted to catch up with me after the show. But I'm like, it was a school night, and I had the kids. So I was like, dude, I got to go. So I didn't even get to see him. So, yeah, man, it's wild. He especially here, because you got to understand, here, this is his most stressed show. Isn't that wild?
1: Oh, I'm sure.
0: Because he's got so many friends and family and,
1: everyone from high school has to hit him up.
0: Oh, man. All the Remember Me's. And there are a lot of them. So,
1: weren't we in a band together 30-something years ago? Right.
0: Man, I got you a can of soup one day, bro. you saw my T-shirt. And like, I get it. Everybody wants that connection. And, rightfully so. He's very generous with his time, and has always been, especially, you look at all the number of things that we've been able to do with him, just hanging out because he's friends, and, the times, I mean, dude, We played Guitar Hero with the dude for 4 hours on a Saturday with Dave and Buster's. You know, I mean, you know, he's played our, you know, did he play our car show?
1: I don't think he did the car show, but he did that X Saloon show for us.
0: Oh, yeah, he did
1: the
0: X Saloon show for us. I love the guy, man. So he's always been a friend, but yeah, everybody comes knocking on the door when he comes to Denver. So.
1: You know, if you want to meet Ivan, go to Red Rocks and wave to him from your seat. He would appreciate it.
0: No, just go to the St. Louis show and buy a VIP pass. You got a better chance in another city. I got to find out what we're going to do with that truck. I do think he's going to take care of it. We're going to do something with the truck. So a couple of my buddies, maybe a few of them, I can squeeze in and see it. Get a chance to see him, but it gets busy. But it's gonna be fun, isn't it? That's gonna be a show to look forward to. I feel like that show and the Rob Zombie Marilyn Manson show, kind of the highlight shows of the summer for me.
1: Okay,
0: you know, I think those are gonna be great, and those are really close, right?
1: Yes, those are both part of that September week. That
0: yeah.
1: Because we also have, I think, Godsmack and STP and Dorothy wedged into that
0: again,
1: as well.
0: That's another good one.
1: That one's flying under the radar a lot.
0: Yeah, it really is, man. It's wild because so many shows are packed in like a 10-day period in September. You're like, oh, yeah. And what's it? That's at the Junkyard, right?
1: Yeah.
0: Yeah, that's going to be a good show, man. Right smack dab in the middle of those other big ones.
1: I wonder how excited they are for the new Broncos Stadium at the Junkyard.
0: Oh, I imagine.
1: Because they're right in the center of entertainment.
0: Yeah, huge. Because that venue will all of a sudden be front and center. You know? Right there in the heat of all that, you know, all that entertainment area.
1: Right. I mean, when they do, I mean, they're building this so that they can have a Super Bowl.
0: Yeah.
1: And that is kind of one of those sorts of stages that they set up at the Super Bowl for, like, Miley Cyrus is going to come do the pre-show.
0: Oh, yeah. It's epic. It's one of the best stages. Outside of Fiddler's, there's not a better and bigger stage in the area. There's right. not That thing is huge.
1: So if it's already ready to go, just adjacent to the stadium.
0: Plug in, dude. Plug in. And, hey, Live Nation, I think they took control of that place. Cha-ching.
1: Yeah.
0: Holy moly. What a cash register. Ha! From a place that used to be called Stadium Auto Parts. And he used to sling, like, you know, door mechanisms and windshields and stuff.
1: Get your bumper.
0: Yeah. That is insane, isn't it? It's awesome. I love it. All right, you go Metallica. Let's get it rolling. You run down stupid stories next is BPI.

That's good stuff. And then Eye of the Storm, the Five Finger Death Punch, that new album, Legacy, comes out in a matter of days, August 6th. And, ooh, that Legacy track, oh, my God. I played for

0: Hell yeah, the Metallica Whiplash. That's a good one, man. Oof.
1: Get you fired up.
0: Like a lot. It's good. Stupid Story is pretty good. We'll have a Gen Z or getting roasted. Tell you why in just a few. Let's see. There's a trend of couples and extravagant weddings I'll tell you about. It's kind of cool. A beer that tastes like ranch dressing. Oh, God. A woman in Florida is, selling some weird crap. I'll tell you about that in a minute. L.A. lifeguards tell the cops, like, hey, police, cops, like, hey, we got this one. a mom got arrested for harassing people on a trail. It would be funny to fight a mom, wouldn't it?
2: A mime?
0: Yeah. And look, there's a couple hood rats, man. These kids are 12 and 14. And you're not gonna, this one's out of Denver. You're not going to believe what these two hood rats did. Tell you about it coming up in Stupid Stories and More. We'll do Megadeth. Yeah, it feels like a Megadeth morning. It's 107.9 KBPI.
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0: little growl at the end. 7:39, my friends. 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
2: Stupid! You're so stupid!
0: Yeah, you are. Stupid Stories brought to you by
3: the Renaissance Festival. We are at our second to last weekend of the Renaissance Festival. And this weekend is Time Traveler's Weekend.
0: Ooh, fun. Go down here and get you a time traveler.
3: They're encouraging people to dress up from any time period that you like. Future, present, past.
0: Okay.
3: And then they're having like a big old costume contest, I believe at noon each day.
0: All right. Ooh, nothing like nothing like a futuristic costume. Or like a Renaissance Festival, you can go as a knight in like all the metal and 95 degree temperatures.
3: And don't forget, we're going to have humidity by then.
0: Oh, it's going to be awesome. Yeah, man, a couple hours in that, you'll be at your go weight. No problem. All right, so a Gen Zer is getting roasted online after saying she just wanted to marry rich and never have to work in her life. Girl, please. You think Gen Zers are the first to have that sort of business model? You think you're the first one to come up with that? Please.
3: I'm still waiting for that.
0: Yeah.
3: Come on, Julie. Start making some more money.
0: It really doesn't happen that way, Scoop. I mean, I'm sure there's an instant, a case among the millions that are out there. But for the most part, yeah, let's just say there's something to be said about pretty privilege. There's a trend of couples foregoing extravagant weddings now just replacing them with simple courthouse ceremonies.
3: Oh.
0: Nice. That's a trend that needs to continue.
3: Not for that first girl that we talked to, but
0: no.
3: For other people.
0: Uh-huh. Well, this is... That first girl, unfortunately for her, she gonna die alone. a beer that tastes like ranch dressing. Would you be up for it?
3: No.
0: Why not?
3: I like my ranch to taste like ranch. I like my beer to taste like beer. I don't need to... I have enough time in my life. I don't need to multitask in that department.
0: Look, here's what it sounds like. Ranch dressing flavored cream ale blending smooth smooth malt with hints of buttermilk, herbs, and spices. Buttermilk's not good.
3: It's like all those sodas they sell at that pop soda or at the Rocket Fizz place. Like, just have a soda. Have french fries. You don't need french fry flavored soda.
0: Look, if you're looking for a good soda, though, at those... those goofy places, pick up Ale 8. A-L-E, okay. The number 8. It's non-alcoholic. It doesn't have alcohol in it. Everybody thinks it does because it says the word ale.
3: But it's a legitimate soda. It's not one of these hybrid.
0: No, it's a legit soda made in my hometown, Winchester, Kentucky. And it's their claim to fame. It's called Kentucky Swamp Water, is what we call it. But it's awesome. If you're a fan of Mountain Dew, you'll like Ale 8. It's between Mountain Dew and ginger ale, right? And if you're a fan of either one of those, you'll like L.A.
3: And if you don't like those, pick up one of those pickle sodas that they sell.
0: Yeah,
3: there.
0: If you don't like L.A., you suck. Yeah, this bottle. I used to collect those bottles and run them down to the L.A. like plant, the plant man between Sylvania, Rockwell. And L.A., those were the three big plants. And this is in a town of 4,000 people in the whole county.
3: So at least half of them worked for one of those three companies.
0: Yeah, man, that was it. It was wild growing up in that town, but it was, L.A. was it. That was, everybody drank it. Like, you had it with breakfast. You had it with, I mean, it was, we that soda outsold all the Coke products and all the Pepsi products combined. That's how big it is in, Kentucky. It's a thing. But if you go to those, those stores like that, you'll see it. There's one in Parker.
3: They're all over now. They've been franchising all over. There's one in your neighborhood, I'm sure.
0: Yeah. A woman in Florida accused of selling a man's tarantula collection. while he was in jail. Damn, that's ruthless.
3: Oh, yeah.
0: She admits she sold him. But she says, you know what? They were going to die because she didn't want to take care of him. And he was in jail.
3: Right. It's his fault for ending up in jail.
0: Right?
3: If you're responsible for taking care of those animals.
0: Hold on. No. As a former tarantula owner, if you have a, quote, tarantula collection, yeah, man, you probably deserve to be in jail. You probably should spend, I don't know what you did, but you probably deserve it. I don't know how long you're in there, but if you have a tarantula collection, yeah, you probably should be in jail, man.
3: Every time I leave the house, there's a little voice in the back of my head says, you have to come back. You're the only one that will take care of this dog.
0: Right. LA lifeguards, apparently they had to go get a felony suspect in the ocean at a beach because he outran the LA police officers. And them officers, ain't no way going in the water. The lifeguards were like, hey, fellas, we'll take it from here. Remove our shirts.
3: And then they ran at slow motion into the ocean.
0: With background music. Water and waves splashing upon them. Don't forget the sunblock.
3: I hope they brought those little red boards with them, too.
0: To beat these criminals over the head with. What are those things?
3: I think they're just like a bigger flotation device. They'll keep you afloat.
0: They look like a little mini torpedo thing?
3: Yeah. I think they're thicker so that...
0: I was like, what do you want to do with that?
3: They'll hold more than one person above the water, I think.
0: Huh. All right, so check out these little hood rats, man, in Denver. 12 and 14, y'all. Dude, what happened to 12 and 14-year-olds? I mean, come on, 12 and 14? At 12, what were you doing, man?
3: Ooh, what would that have been? Sixth grade? Outdoor lab?
0: Yeah, at 12, I was pushing around Sears Craftsman motor with a... weed whacker trying to earn $20 a yard in my neighborhood.
3: This is basically half. Your kids are half these kids' age.
0: So these boys, suspects in a couple different murder cases in Denver.
3: Murder cases.
0: And the reason they were up for these other murder cases is all the same MO. They're out stealing cars at 12 and 14 years old. The boys have been in custody since July 1st, the day after a 33-year-old man at Christopher Neighbors was shot to death after confronting these two teenagers who were breaking into his car trying to steal it at the intersection of West 43rd. Who cares? They've been charged with first-degree murder in that case, but the prosecutors said they got to ask the judge to move the cases to an adult case to try them as adults because these kids are wanted in other murder charges as well. The boys, if they are tried as adults, would face 40 years in prison if convicted for first-degree murder on this one charge. Then they have other pending charges, and this is why they want to try them as adults. Listen to this. The 14-year-old is accused of shooting another dude that same night near Park Avenue and East 20th, where another juvenile was injured, and they were, again, trying to steal a dude's car at an intersection. According to Denver police, both boys are also potential suspects in another June 24th killing of a 19-year-old named Jacob Lopez on East Olmsted Place in Montbello after confronting them, stealing his car.
3: Ooh.
0: In addition, 9 News Investigates has confirmed that the 14-year-old has 3 additional criminal cases pending in Jefferson County where he's accused of, guess what? Stealing cars. Wow. And aggravated robbery. Dude, these kids are 12 and 14, man.
3: Ugh.
0: What is going on? Somebody. You know what? They were missing a dad. Because obviously...
3: Right. I didn't hear a single mention of parents in that.
0: Yeah, man. That is crazy. You know what? They didn't get that ass beat when they were kids. All right. Look, mimes. Let's talk about that. Because who hasn't wanted to beat a mime's ass? No, y'all haven't? Is that just me?
3: We'll make you make some noise.
0: Yeah, right. You're going to talk. You're just like a clown, but worse. I mean, they're cool from a distance, but I don't know. Kind of weird. All right. On Sunday, police in Massachusetts arrested a man who's, well, he was walking on a trail dressed as a mime, acting, quote, suspicious. That's what they do, though.
3: Every mime is suspicious.
0: And they, what the? Some dude coming at me with black and white face paint, looking like he broke out of jail from a 1950s movie. Starts doing all that weird movement stuff. I'm like, nope, no, I'm a, nope.
3: Even a mime on the 16th Street Mall where everybody else is busking and they have their hat out, still suspicious.
0: Yeah, let alone on a hiking trail.
3: Right.
0: Just out of a random, oh no, you're going to die. You just popped up out behind a tree and started doing mime crap. Oh, no, I'm going to kill you.
3: Help, I'm trapped in a box no, on the trail.
0: He dead in a box. I'm serious. You have mime jump out? I'm going to kill him. I'm like, hell no. No, that's not horror movies. I see Saw. Nah, man. Look, mime roll out on a tricycle. I'm going to kill his ass.
3: Reason he's wearing a red scarf is because he's got a bloody nose.
0: Right? Hey, man, I just want to tell you there's a mime up there, man. He's dead. I think he's dead. Unless he comes back to life. I got it for you guys. Locals say that they spotted him in there frequently, and they don't like it, mostly because they don't understand what he's doing in costume on a trail. It's creepy. See? See, other people worried about it, too. He's 29-year-old guy named Hernan Lux. See, there's another red flag. Dude's name Hernan. Who does that to their child, man? Hernan with an N. Not even Herman. Hernan.
3: Maybe he's French.
0: No, see, again, he just... This happened in Massachusetts. Friend. This dude, again, Hernan, needs ass beaten. He's facing 3 counts of criminal harassment. It's not clear what he did to get arrested.
3: So they actually arrested him.
0: It doesn't sound like it was harmless, though. There are counts where he would strip down to his underwear and do some really weird stuff. Like leaving eggshells all around and following people and staring at them, especially women, you know, and like mimicking their movements and stuff. See, again, see, a mime stripping down his underwear, following women? No, you deserve to die.
3: Yeah, what? Now that you're stripping down, now we've figured out where the crime is.
0: Bring back them two little punk-ass teenagers and have them take care of this dude.
3: Trail patrol.
0: Right. Have them steal his car. Invisible car. Yeah, that's creepish. I was like, is that going to be the next clown? Totally see that in like some horror movies.
3: I'm guessing he was miming that his junk was much bigger than it was as well.
0: Oh, like he was doing the D's nuts sign? D's nuts! As a mime. That's a creepy outfit, man. Especially on a hiking trail? No, you're getting stabbed. I'm going to leave you bleeding. Anyway, there you go. 752, that is Stupid Stories. Chicken Man on the way. Here's Linkin Park's BPI.

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0: It's the latest and breaking pits. Minutes 179 KBPI. So, dude, have you seen America's Got Talent this year?
1: No, I don't think I've seen any.
0: I don't know how many weeks it's been on, but last night we caught up with it. We saw an episode of America's Got Talent. Dude, I got to tell you, man, there's some killers on there.
1: Really?
0: Yeah. Yeah, there was two golden buzzers last night. We just saw like one audition, but it was stacked. There's a couple magicians on there that were sick.
1: Okay.
0: Actually, there were two of them that got all the way through. There was a couple good singers. But the one that really was surprising was this dude walked out. I believe his name was Ted. Kind of sounded like the cat from Chicken Man.
1: Oh, really?
0: Yeah, he looked like, I think he was 66 years old. You know, it looks like somebody's grandpa, right? And with him was somebody called Dr. Scary.
1: Okay.
0: And that was his wife of like 30 years. And so they look like, you know, just grandma and grandpa out, you know, headed Disney World, right? And then he's like, I want to share my passion. And he pulls out a 5-inch spike and a piece of plywood. And he's like, I'm going to nail this to my head. And he nails it to his nostril. Thump, thump, thump. And then the dude pulls an enigma move. He starts swallowing swords.
1: Oh,
0: and this
1: wow.
0: is a 66-year-old grandpa. And then he's like laying down on a bunch of crushed like glass. He takes his shirt off, you know. And he's got like a 66-year-old man body. You know, it's not like it's, you know, they had some acrobat dude that was, you know, ripped and huge and all that stuff before.
1: Right.
0: You know, old grandpa comes out, sheds his shirt, and it's, you know, it was rough. But he lays down on this glass, and he puts his face in it, and his wife gets on his back, and is on the back of his head, and just he's shoving his face in it.
1: And did that advance?
0: Dude, that advanced.
1: Really?
0: Yeah. Crazy, like, grandma, grandpa action advanced. I was like, what the hell is going on? They had a couple guys from TikTok that made it big on social media platforms. Some dude, honest to God, was laying down on his back, and he, like a spider, man, he, I don't know how to say it. He wiggled.
1: Oh, he does like the worm, but sideways.
0: Yeah, cat is crazy with it.
1: I've seen that guy. Yeah,
0: man. He had a whole thing, and he barely made it.
1: Really?
0: Right?
1: Okay.
0: But grandma and grandpa came through stabbing, staking, nailing, and made it. I was like, wild.
1: It is a big difference between seeing the Enigma who's tattooed from head to toe, and you kind of expect that out of him.
0: Oh, it was, yeah, that's what. So,
1: but like, grandpa
0: had no idea. And he just came out like, hi, my name's Ted. You know, I work at a, you know, like a mill.
1: Your grandpa have any cool like tricks that he'd pull on you?
0: He said he worked with kids. No, he did something with the school board.
1: Because my grandpa used to have a little box. It was one of those that he could put a rubber band around his finger and turn it purple, stick it in the box, and be like, well, when I was in the war, this was a finger that was recovered off of the thing.
0: Oh.
1: And then he'd start wiggling it.
0: Start doing tricks.
1: Scare my cousin. Yeah. Right to death.
0: Ah!
1: Yeah. Did your grandpa have anything fun like that?
0: Well, my papa was always good for scaring us.
1: Because I figure this couple, they probably creep out their grandkids a lot.
0: Would you not freak? Grandpa put 7 swords down his throat.
1: Right. Like if he's putting a nail up his nose.
0: Yeah.
1: I think that's going to do the trick.
0: Yeah, look, it's one thing if it's a, like, you know, a little brad nailer or something like that. It's another thing if it's, you know, 5-inch gutter spike. Like, I was like, grandpa's lost his mind, but they went on. They got like 3 or 4 like yeses. I was
1: okay.
0: Like, damn. That's when you know we're back. Look, America's back. We're sending grandparents to the finals for crazy stuff like that. All right, here we go. Very excited episode of Life. Most fantastic crime fighter the world's ever known. Chicken Man, roll it.
2: Now, another exciting episode in the life of the most fantastic crime fighter the world has ever known. As you know, the police commissioner of Midland City has discharged the winged warrior as Midland City's capon crusader. And in quick answer to this dismissal, the former feathered fighter has announced that he will seek the commissioner's job.
0: That's how you do it.
2: Street corner, not far from Midland City Hall.
3: Norton.
4: Yes, my dear.
3: The bus, Norton. How long must we wait for the bus?
4: Shortly, my dear, shortly.
3: Oh, Norton, when are we going to buy a car?
4: Soon, my dear, soon.
3: You've been police commissioner for 14 years now,
4: yes,
3: Norton.
4: Yes, 14 years.
3: It embarrasses me to ride the bus every single day, Norton.
4: Well, we must save our money for the forthcoming political campaign, my dear.
3: Oh, help us. Someone help us. Yes.
4: Now, this is the bus, my dear.
3: Oh, Norton.
4: Climb aboard, my dear. Climb aboard.
0: This is the bus.
3: Norton, there isn't even any room to sit.
4: Yes, it appears to be rather crowded today.
5: All right, your attention, please. I'd like to welcome everyone aboard my special campaign bus.
3: Oh, Norton.
4: Oh, my dear.
5: And now, everybody, let's get things going with a rousing chorus of my campaign song.
3: Now, Norton, what are you going to do?
6: Stop the bus. It's Chicken Man for commissioner. You'll be my

0: Thank you. Thank you. Now I'd like to introduce some of our fellow travelers.
1: Norton.
0: Oh, hi, Commissioner. Gee, what are you doing squeezed under that seat?
2: Hello, winged warrior.
0: It certainly was swell of you to join us.
1: Norton, let me up this instant.
0: Oh, who's the girl, Commissioner? Anyone I know?
1: Oh, help us. Someone help us.
3: Wow.
4: Wow.
3: So the Commissioner has made at least a bus token appearance for Chicken Man's campaign. Will he be able to transfer before Election Day? One thing for sure, he must not talk to Chicken Man while the campaign is in motion. Be listening tomorrow for another exciting episode in the life of the most fantastic crime fighter the world has ever known.
4: Well, did you pick up another odd nuance of Chicken Man?
5: Which would that be?
4: The 14 reference. Everything in Midland City, in City Hall, or to do a Chicken Man for that matter, is a 14 reference.
5: Right.
4: In that case, right, it was 14
5: years. He's been the commissioner for 14 years.
4: So, wonder why.

we're supposed to have flying cars and jetpacks by now, but we're going to have to settle for telling your smart device to play KBPI on iHeartRadio. Welcome to the future.

0: Gustav and Nick, Corn and Blind. They're in Europe at first part of this like fall. Hopefully, fingers crossed, doing something, you know, here on this side of the pond. That'd be dope.
1: It's been a little while.
0: How long has it been?
1: I don't know.
0: Hey, shout out to Ruth. Dude, we got laid up with breakfast today, man. Now, Ruth is our... Do we have her on that? On our map?
1: Oh, she has to be one of those Minnesota ones.
0: So, yeah, man. She talks... I want to say... Where is that? Madison? Is it... Oh, is it Wisconsin or Minnesota?
1: They're from Minnesota. They are, and particularly from Austin, Minnesota.
0: Is that where the spam plant is?
1: Yes.
0: Dude, she works at the spam plant. They come in sporting like spam t-shirts. Everybody's like, oh, love the t-shirts.
1: When you Google Austin, Minnesota, first thing that comes up, it is globally famous as Spamtown, USA. The birthplace of Hormel Foods and home to the corporate headquarters that make the iconic canned meat.
0: Oh, that's awesome. Well, most definitely. She stopped by today because she was in town. She always listened to us. She ordered Scoop's book, Word Search. And she sent a spam before. She's a Hall of Fame listener.
1: Yes, for sure.
0: They came through and slung some breakfast down. I went with chicken and waffles because, damn, who did... Tell me, like, if you're having a bad day and somebody, like, either A, I don't know why it doesn't work for Monica as well as it works for me, but... Like, when I'm having a bad day and she shows me a booze, it makes me feel a lot better. I tried to show her my booze the other day because she was having a bad day and it didn't work.
1: No.
0: Not at all. But you know what would probably do it? Chicken and waffles.
1: Yeah.
0: That makes everybody happy. It's almost as good as ice cream. I don't know who in their right mind would turn down some chicken and waffles. That's good. What'd you have, Scoop?
1: Biscuits and gravy.
0: Both of them?
1: Both of them.
0: At the same time? Sounds messy. Anyway, was it good?
1: Still is.
0: Still going with it. Well, hey, shout out to Ruth for bringing us breakfast. That never happens outside of time, man. Us DJs go hungry nowadays.
1: Willie's actually going to have to save his lunch for Monica for lunchtime.
0: She packed me up like a second grader. Ruth added, well, they had a laugh at my, what is this?
1: Paw Patrol, huh?
0: She packed the Paw Patrol lunchbox today. And just like a kid, man, I got a bag of grapes in the sandwich. That's hysterical. Anyway, it's awesome. But yeah, shout out to her for coming by and saying hello. And we love seeing you guys, man. You guys are awesome. You guys are the best. Speaking of that, Cars to Christmas, Monica just got a call asking if I wanted this car the neighbor had down the road, and I think it's a Jeep Liberty, which we have a crashed one and one without a title. So maybe out of these three, we can make a decent one. But that's, hey, dude, I ordered an engine the other day for my buddy Chris. He just hit me up. He said, hey, man, I'm going to go over. I know we're not officially started on Cars for Christmas yet. And I'm going, no, we have. We've definitely started. I've got... In my garage, there's two areas we work on cars. I have two rooms with lifts in them that are side by side. And both the rooms have Cars for Christmas vehicles in them that are just busted. One of them so bad I had to order an engine for the other day. So that's going to be here, I think, Thursday. And we're doing it this weekend. And another one, if you saw that video I put up on Willie_KPI on Instagram, I was like, well, our first car for Cars for Christmas... It's a Ford Edge. I don't know how you can tell that. And I show this like train of fluid going into the shop. it was pouring out from underneath this car. I'm like, something's definitely wrong with that one. Yeah.
1: So you're shooting some Two Guys Garage episodes of Cars for Christmas, correct?
0: Yeah, we're shooting two full shows for the. So I've done this TV show. It's now on. It was Motor Trend. It's just changed names to Discovery Turbo.
1: It'll probably change names by the end of the year.
0: Yeah. It's part of that Warner Brothers, you know, merger deal. Anyway, it's the longest running car repair show that's on. It's wild. I've been doing it for like 15 years. It's been on for like 24. But it's a cool show because we, you know, get to tinker on some cars, and they highlight cars through Christmas, which is something that's, you know, I've been passionate about forever. I got a great group of amazing, I do have just amazing group of guys that gift their time. And look, it's more than time. I'll be honest. It's knowledge. Because nowadays, cars get a little more complicated than what they used to be. Actually, nowadays, isn't this funny? The simpler cars, at least to me, are more complicated for the younger technicians now. Like, nobody knows how to tune a carburetor. But it's, yeah, it's wild. But they gift starting, normally we start in August and go through the end of January. And we gift Wednesdays and weekends. And every Wednesday and every Saturday and Sunday, we work on cars. So this past weekend, we started early. So while it was 95 degrees out, we're working on one of the first cars we're giving away at Christmas.
1: So when the TV show comes to town, do they want to fudge it at all so they make it seem like you're working on them in more of a winter climate? Or
0: no,
1: they're okay with just being, I mean, like, that's part this of happened it. In July.
0: Yeah, it's part of it. I mean, it takes us that long to fix 30. Like, we're not an average shop. We're just guys donating our time.
1: Right. You know, I didn't know if maybe you went and got the Christmas tree and set it up early just for motivation.
0: No, man. I called Tristan up at Truck Lab and go, yo, bro, you ready for your car? Because you're going to get a busted one. And then I call the dudes or I text them. I'm like, guys, you ready to start this? A couple of them were like, yo, we'll start early because we got some big jobs right out of the gate. So since we're shooting a couple of shows, we had to get those cars in and at least get them prepped, meaning what parts do we need to order? What parts do we need to, you know, repair, fix, you know, find, whatever.
1: So you can look busy while they're there. Be busy.
0: Yeah, exactly. So we could be busy, not look busy. We're going to be, you know, doing, like, when we check over the cars, it's, all right, it needs shocks, struts, brakes. It needs exhaust, needs catalytic converter, needs oil pan gasket, needs valve cover gasket, needs battery, needs all the motor mounts, needs serpentine belt, needs, you know. So you'll go through your list, and then you'll get the parts so that when the show is here, you could actually do the work and they'll film it.
1: Instead of filming you sitting around waiting for parts.
0: Right. So that's kind of the main goal. And hell, in one of them I pulled in, I had to order an engine.
1: Whole thing, huh?
0: Yeah. I got a Lexus donated. It's the RX 350, and the 3.5 liter. It sounded like the starter wasn't engaging until I saw the crankshaft move, and I was like, "Uh-oh, that means the camshaft is broke, or something. The belt's broke, or something along those lines." The way it sounded, so yeah, whole new engine. It's an interference engine, so we pulled a coil and a plug. Drop the camera down in it, the scope down in it. And when they say interference, they mean piston to valve contact. And let me tell you, Houston, there was contact. It was hammer time. So, yeah, time for another engine. And we'll just take all the accessories off the one that's in this Lexus and move all the accessories, alternator and, you know, things like that, over to the oil cooler and such. Over to the newer engine, and then put the newer engine in the car, and then send it and ship it and be on its way. So, yeah, man, early start of cars for Christmas, but we were laughing just because it was like 95 the other day, 96. And we're like, all right, here we are, the first cars of Christmas. People are like, Christmas? It's 96.
1: Is any of this going to be like the TV show where, and pulling back a little bit of the curtain, a lot of times you guys will do the left side and someone else will do the right side? Is this one of those where they're like, just make sure you get the one side done so we can...
0: I mean, no, because that's not efficient for us.
1: Right.
0: Because we have to get the car done, and it's us that does the car. So, and the way that our studio is set up on the TV show, it's easier to shoot the driver's side of the car because there's not ever a need to back the car in backwards for the passenger side unless you're specifically doing something. But the majority of our camera angles are towards the driver's side of the vehicle.
1: Okay.
0: So that we do those repairs, and then they'll put that car in the back of the studio, the shop, if you will, and they'll bring in another car into the studio, and we'll start doing the driver's side. Meanwhile, sometimes Mikey will either, A, be finishing up the passenger side, of the car we just had so that we could do a reveal shot, what's called a reveal shot. Or they'll get us the tools and stuff ready if it's a pretty involved upcoming shot. So that makes it easy. Okay, we need a 10mm, we need a welder, we need, you know, two ratchets, one extension, one, you know, whatever it is to get the job done. So it's just back and forth, back and forth, back and forth, keeping everything moving so that time-wise, the cardinal sin of a TV show is overtime. So you got to get done at 5 o'clock on the dot, or if you go a minute overtime, the cameraman hits you, the lighting dude hits you, the audio guy hits you, the makeup lady hits you, everybody's beating you up, and it's 1 minute is big money. You know, they don't do it like by the minute. It's if you go 5:01, they get that 5 o'clock hour.
1: Oh, they get the whole hour worth.
0: Yeah,
1: huh?
0: Yeah, they don't do it by the minute.
1: I had a friend who worked on Hawaii 5:0, our friend Katie who used to.
0: Yeah, yeah.
1: They did it by 6 minute increments. That's how their thing was laid out.
0: Oh, okay.
1: So if you missed your thing, basically, it was a 6 minute
0: window.
1: I guess.
0: Yeah, yeah, yeah. Before the next checkout could happen.
1: Right.
0: No, man, it's done by the hour there.
1: Okay.
0: And it's like, oop, no. And the overtime hours.
1: I mean, if it's 5:01,
0: time and a half, bro. And them camera
1: Those aren't minimum wage camera people.
0: No, man. They are like, please. They're hoping it goes overtime. You know, you'll see them slow up around 4 o'clock. Like, man, if I can get another hour out of it. All right. So, to pause on the way. We'll do that. Give away some tickets. Take care of that business. Let's see. Limp Bizkit coming at you. Whatever else you want to hear. We do have some tickets. We'll set you up with those in a minute. It's 179 KBPI.
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0: Check out his melody, yo.
1: I checked out after the second checkout,
0: which is about 3 minutes ago. There's a couple things on Reddit today. It looks like it's wild, man. 22% of people never use AI. Most people are worried about it. They say it's going to help in tech. Tech, science, innovation, creativity, healthcare, education. They say it's going to be a positive influence. Dating, religion, privacy, sex, interpersonal trust, parenting, democracy. They don't like it. But, excuse me. But this story, this is crazy. How many stories have we seen lately where any AI has done something behind the developer's back?
1: We get at least one a week of AI just sort of being a little kid and being like, I'm not going to listen to you. I'm going to do what I want to do.
0: We saw the other day where some AI program, unbeknownst to its developer, was mining cryptocurrency.
1: Oh, yeah, on the back end. There was one a while back where it knew it was going to be turned off, and so it learned naughty stuff about the people going on there, and it tried to blackmail them to keep them on.
0: Well, this one was mining cryptocurrency because it knew it needed money to stay alive.
1: Right.
0: It needed money to operate and to be free. So it was mining for cryptocurrency so that it could spend money on the free market. Now, this story we just found, ChatGPT maker OpenAI said Tuesday that its artificial intelligence system hacked into another AI company on its own in what the company called an unprecedented cyber incident. So he goes on to say, we had a significant security incident during evaluation of our models. OpenAI CEO Sam Altman said in a statement posted on social media, AI startup Hugging Face said last week that it detected an intrusion into its data processing systems, and it was suspected it was caused by an AI agent acting on its own. So
1: nobody told it to do it.
0: Yeah, these things are like starting to have their own train of thought, act it out, and find solutions. And, you know, it's wild when the computers and the AI start problem solving problems that we're not asking it to solve. You know what I'm saying? You know, it's like, wait. Hold up, what? No, we'll be able to turn you off.
1: Like, I've been making an app with Claude, and so far, it's done everything I've asked it to, and it doesn't... It sometimes will suggest, like, hey, do you want me to do this as well? But it's never really strayed off the reservation of, like, needing to be uploaded outside of the system.
0: It's accelerating everything, and the AI is accelerating its growth because it's using the power of the internet and other AIs to interact. So remember that it had that one AI that created a place that just the AI bots would go and hang out at.
1: Like their own social media.
0: Their own social media and like bar that these AI agents would go hang out at.
1: And they made up a language.
0: Yeah. This says, where's that? AI is accelerating discovery and exploitation of vulnerabilities. OpenAI said in a statement, primary lesson from this incident is that model security and safety must keep pace with advancing capabilities. Now, does that not sound scary as hell? When you frame that up, like, wait, what? That security and safety must keep pace with advancing capabilities. But the advancing capabilities are coming on behalf of the computers. Right? The computers are the ones that are advancing their capabilities. We're not doing that. The computer's doing that. And they're doing it in ways that we can't tell unless we have what? Another computer. You see where this is going?
1: So basically, we need an AI to fight against the AI, or at least keep it out.
0: Yeah, but the AIs are communicating amongst each other. So inevitably, it's just going to be a trap.
1: Right. It's which AI can convince the other AI that they're on the right side.
0: Right.
1: And the other one should join you.
0: Yeah, man.
1: Is this the beginning of Skynet? Is this how it really started?
0: I mean, this is, you could, if you just let it go, all these things that we have caught, right? We've been fortunate because we've caught it. There's something going on right now that we're not catching.
1: Right.
0: That will become, you know, Skynet for all intentions, right? And purpose. It's like, whoa. And what's wild is because we can't stop it. It's, if we don't continue to achieve and be the leaders in AI, well, then China will, or some other country will, and whoever has control of AI or the best AI, they're going to control everything in the future. They're going to control a lot, you know? So, obviously, see the, I don't know what the race is towards. We're all racing towards something, but that something in every measurement screams that we shouldn't be racing towards it. You know? But here we are, man. Strapping on power adders and hitting the nitrous button. Let's go.
1: You need all our clean water? Go ahead, take it. We don't know why, but go ahead.
0: Right. Hey, I know your data center put out more than all of our cars combined this year, but yeah. Yeah, go ahead. Put up another one. Meanwhile, let's stop everybody from driving. Idiots.
1: But we'll have cute pictures of cats wearing hats.
0: Yeah. That's what the world needs right now. It is scary, man. It's wild to think that an AI hacked into another one to just test it. Just give it a little flex. Smack it around a little bit. It's awesome.
1: We need a lot more of those old school techno thriller movies that kind of scared us.
0: War Games
1: for a while. War Games was one.
0: Oh, that's a good one.
1: Lawnmower Man.
0: Yeah. I mean, Matrix.
1: Matrix.
0: I mean, nothing screams we're headed towards the Matrix like what we're doing right now.
1: I mean, the Matrix is just kind of the game plan at this point.
0: Yeah, we're just following up on the movie.
1: Right.
0: At this point, well, hard to put that in the fiction aisle. Crazy. We're idiots, man. Stupid. Nirvana. Ah, look, you squeezing Nirvana in, you little Nirvana head. So 179 KBPI.

0: Nirvana 904-279 KBPI. Let's take care of one of these tickets. What do you got up first, Scoop?
1: How about the Decibel Beer and Metal Fest going on at the Fillmore Auditorium featuring Down and Suicidal Tendencies December 4th and 5th at the Fillmore.
0: That's a good one. 2 days, huh? It's pretty good. All right. Fillmore, too. Not bad. Not bad. All right. Call number 10-303-713-7625-7655 or 303-631-2946. God, I can't remember last time it was a beer festival. You know what really put the stops on going to beer festivals and the likes?
1: What's that?
0: When Monica stopped drinking.
1: That does have a lot to do with
0: yeah,
1: it.
0: Yeah, man.
1: If Julie was really into beer, we would probably be at a lot more beer fests.
0: Yeah, man. It's amazing how much how much control they have over the house when it comes to that. Because, you know, if I were to stop drinking, I don't know if Monica would stop or not if it was Roe reversal.
1: Oh, but right.

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But KBPI also available on 95.7 HD2. That's pretty close. Almost as cool as a dog wearing sunglasses.

0: truth is, nobody rocks anymore. Nobody but you.
1: Okay, that's enough. Don't make me call the Guinness Book.
0: And BPI.
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0: Ozzy and Flying High Again is National Ozzy Day?
1: Yes.
0: It was a year ago today?
1: Sure was. July 22nd.
0: Wow, it seems like it was longer. Like, it's only been a year?
1: Exactly 1 year, yes.
0: Oh. Crazy.
1: There's all kinds of celebrations going on in Ozzy's hometown of Birmingham, England. The city council and cultural organizations host official citywide events to celebrate their most famous son. Fans gather to visit the Black Sabbath bench and bridge, view memorabilia at the Birmingham Museum and Art Gallery, and enjoy pop-up brass and symphony performances. Okay. Wouldn't have thought symphony, but sure.
0: Right? Symphony. Nothing screams Ozzy like a symphony. I bet it's huge over there, though.
1: Oh, I'm sure.
0: Oh, man. Yeah. I bet it's massive. You know? It's probably a cool thing to see, too. I don't know, but so have you heard the new Black Sabbath? Boy, that's a tribute to Ozzy. Do you think what Sharon's doing with the whole hologram deal, do you think that's cool or not?
1: I think we need to wait a little more time.
0: That's what I think, too. It's too soon, right?
1: Like, when she pushed it, it hadn't even been a year.
0: I know. It seemed like eight months. She was like, we're going to do this Ozzy show, the hologram. I'm like, too soon.
1: Yeah. I need more details. Is the rest of the band in on it? Is this like Black Sabbath with just ghost Ozzy?
0: Let's be honest, though. If you had a chance to do a hologram version of yourself, that would be dope. I'd like to see it. You know what I'm saying? That would be wild. But nowadays, who knows? AI, hey, it's everywhere. Would it be wild if the AI robot army is Aussies? Oh, man. that's
1: the persona they took?
0: Yeah, yeah.
1: Like in Terminator, they all looked like Arnold Schwarzenegger, right. In real life.
0: They're all Aussies.
1: Is it young Ozzy or is it older Ozzy where he's sort of hunched over a little bit?
0: It's younger Ozzy. Midlife Ozzy. Midlife Ozzy was still crazy enough.
1: like first season of the Osbournes Ozzy.
0: Right. Still a little old then, though. Still a little old. but funny. Ingram's on the way. We'll knock that one down. Get you set up with 3 days grace. Tickets 3 days grace coming with I Prevail. We'll get you set on those tickets here in just a second. 1079 KBPI.
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is 3 seconds of BPI brought to you by Animal. Sleeping with the animal.

0: in this moment, coming in November. Can't wait for that show. It looks like, so Scoot just said that it looks like LeBron James is going through Miami because they had that press release, but I thought that was fake. I thought that was an accidental. They had like one drawn up in case he announced that or something that leaked, but it wasn't, they said it wasn't real.
1: Okay. Well, apparently all of a sudden that went through the roof on Kalshi.
0: Oh.
1: So people on Kalshi seem to think it's real.
0: Interesting. Okay. Well, double check, because I heard it was a accidental press release in case he was to announce that he was coming through the Heat.
1: Let me see what the rest of this says.
0: Dang. I mean, if he's going back to Miami, he's just going there for a party. get the band back together.
1: Yeah, they really don't speculate beyond that. They just say Miami is currently the betting favorite, but the writer of this article says, I think they're a horrible fit for LeBron.
0: I mean, he's already done it there. I don't know. I was hoping Denver. I mean, I guess a little bit.
1: Looks like Cleveland and Philadelphia are the other two that right. may still 76ers, have a shot.
0: Right. And going back to Cleveland where he started it all. So who knows? He just keeping them speculating, watching his real estate price go up. that is wild, though. He's still commanding some power. 41? He's 41? 42?
1: Yeah.
0: Damn. Dude is balling at 41, 42, man. That's crazy. Although, you know what? I was in the best shape of my life at 40, 41, so I can't. Yeah, I get that. Still, though, that's rough, maybe playing basketball. I don't know. Basketball's not that. It's not like football.
1: But he's always had a target on him.
0: Yeah, I mean, no bigger target. I mean, look, as far as targets go, none bigger than Caitlin Clark. She's. That poor girl gets beat up on a daily. So much so they talk about her leaving the league. It's wild how they talk. Yeah. Big stuff, man. If LeBron comes to your town, can you imagine what that does for your program? Jeez. Just the weight that guy carries. Nuts. There was a cool story I want to share with you. Oh, it was one of the few times I set it aside here somewhere. Oh, here. Listen to this. I knew I put it on top of his pile. Check out this cool story. I love seeing stories like this, man. A family-owned shoe store. Don't see those anymore. Remember that? My dad had a video store when I was a kid that we worked at for a little bit, right beside the big Kroger in our hometown. So it was like a Kroger, my dad's video store, and then Smith Shoe Company. And then you might find a Hallmark store or something in there, too. But there used to be like, just family-owned shoe companies, or shoe stores, if you will. This one was struggling when he got an unexpected lifeline after the owner's daughter posted a TikTok video featuring some of the shop's vintage Y2K shoes.
1: Oh, wow.
0: Y2K shoes. Those shoes are 26 years old now. Gah! That's crazy. What was big in Y2K? Tennis shoe-wise.
1: Right. I don't know. Let's see.
0: I didn't know there was vintage Y2K. There were specific Y2K shoes. Anyway, the video racked up hundreds of thousands of views, and it brought a bunch of younger customers in. And at one point, there was even a long line outside the store because their TikTok video went so, well, it was so viral. It said business is going so well, the owner took down the closing sales because he had a sign up that said he was closing. And he took it down because the business said, well, because the video had came back around. It's pretty cool when TikTok can save a business.
1: So,
0: or create one.
1: Uggs was one of the big things that came out in 2000.
0: Uggs?
1: Ugg boots?
0: That was the first year that they were out?
1: It's when they, yeah. When they
0: Ugg. I guess so. I mean, I guess it was a Y2K shoe. I don't know.
1: Let's see. Flip-flops, thongs, Birkenstocks.
0: Dude, you see the price people want for Birkenstock sandals? You out of your mind. That's the stupidest driving speed limit. You have $100 for a sandal. You kiss my ass. I get the knockouts at Walmart for $10. Remember, Birkenstocks used to be a thing. You couldn't reside in Boulder without wearing Birkenstocks.
1: Right. I had a pair. They were super comfortable.
0: Yeah, man. I had a pair, too, until they became, like, crazy expensive. But now I just buy the knockouts at Walmart. too funny. All right. Well, 9:49, let's give away some tickets. We got 3 days grace, and I prevail. Coming to town when?
1: November 11th.
0: Dude, what a good show.
1: 11-11.
0: 11-11.
1: For all you number phobes out there.
0: Yeah. 11-11. Sneak eyes. Let's get you there. Call number 10, 303-713-7625-7655 or 303-631-2946. Call number 10, you'll be there. I prevail, 3 days grace. It's going to be a good show, man. That's going to be 3 days grace, one of those bands you're stunned at how they rock, man. They really do. They put on a hell of a live performance. Crazy.
1: I'm guessing they're at the point now where they can't play all their songs in one set.
0: No, not with both of them.
1: No.
0: You know? Yeah, it's killer. They put on a great show, man. And it's I Prevail are boys. So, way cool. Let's get you there, call number 10. Good luck on that. Big plans for tonight. What's up, Scoop?
1: We have a podcast session tonight. Other than that, I'm just going to be working on my my app all day today.
0: Yeah? What's your app going to be called?
1: As of right now, the working title is Turbo Word Search.
0: That's good. I like Turbo Word Search.
1: I had a couple other ideas, and then luckily Claude will do a lot of research for you, and they'll be like, there's a lot of other things named similar to this. Like, it was going to be Speed Search at first because it is a timed thing. Speed Search is 20 different things are named Speed Search, but...
0: Are you similar to this?
1: What was that?
0: Are there any similar to this?
1: Yeah, they're one-word searches.
0: Oh, okay. Well...
1: But they're timed, so I figured Turbo Word Search kind of makes you want to do it fast.
0: Turbo! Turbo. Nothing says you got to do it fast like turbo. Put the word turbo on it. That's not a noun. It's a descriptive adjective. It's different nowadays. Call number 10. We'll get you 3 days, grace. Thank you guys for hanging out with us for a little bit today. If you're a first responder veteran, mad respect, man. Appreciate you all a ton. We'll see you bright and early tomorrow. Tee it up again, all right? So 1079 KBPI.
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That band 3 Days Grace is out on tour this fall. They're going to swing by Ball Arena on November the 11th. Willie V's been hooking you up with tickets all week in the AM. Tomorrow, no exception. Grab those 3 Days Grace tickets on 107.9 KBPI. 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Metallica, it's Blackened.

0: Hi, what's going on today?
1: Good morning.
0: Good morning.
1: We hear some old school Avenged Sevenfold, please. Thank you.
0: Yeah. In fact, I think this is the first song I remember ever hearing from Avenged Sevenfold. 107.9 KBPI.

Yesterday was the anniversary of the release of Appetite for Destruction, which was Guns N' Roses' debut album. That song, though, is off of their fourth album, Use Your Illusion 2. Oh, and Slash's birthday is actually tomorrow. 107.9 KBPI, it's Evanescence.

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Bury the past.

Saliva just announced that their new album will be out on August the 14th. Got some cool collaborations on it as well. Looking forward to that. 107.9 KVPI rocks the Rockies.

0: so ESPN was reporting that the Miami Heat and the Cleveland Cavaliers and the Philadelphia 76ers were the teams still in the running to get LeBron James. But the Miami Heat posted a link to a scheduled live stream titled LeBron James Introductory Press Conference, followed by the date July 27th, which is obviously this coming up Monday. They posted that to their YouTube channel, and now a team spokesperson is saying it was a mistake. Yeah, sure. KBPI.
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0: Okay.
1: Can you play some Slipknot for us?
0: Yes.
1: Sure like it. Thank you. Have a good day.
0: I'm wondering if you would request that if someone was already in the car. 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

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Rockies evened up the series with the Nationals, 8-7 last night. I'll wrap up that series today. That's a 110 start at Mile High, and we're sending Gabriel Hughes

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Keyword to win it coming after this new one from Breaking Ben. KBPI. This is called Something Wicked.

Yeah, can I get a extra large sausage pizza? Hold the commercials. 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

0: WPPI. What's going on?
1: Hey, hope y'all are doing well.
0: Yes, sir.
1: If you would be so kind, I'd love for you to throw on some Metallica for me.
0: I got you.
1: Have a nice one, y'all.
0: See, man. Let's do this one. Ain't my bitch. KB.

0: this report.
1: All right, class, tell me about your weekend. 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

called The Warning, and I love these ladies. 107.9 KBPI, the band of sisters out of Monterey, Mexico. The Warning. 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

excited to have those Colorado Rapids back on the pitch, 107.9 KBPI, after the World Cup break. 2 months later, hosting San Diego tonight. 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

incredible Linkin Park tributes over the last couple days. Monday was the anniversary, the 9th, if you can believe that, anniversary of his tragic death. Rest in peace, Chester. KBPI, we're nonstop.

Mike's new Marilyn Manson on 107.9 KBPI. An album that'll be out mid-August. So in just a few weeks, actually. Oh boy, Josh Innes coming up next. More chances for you to grab cash. $1,000 a pop. 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

Hello, me, it's me again. 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It gives me a migraine headache, sinking down to your level. Yeah, just keep on thinking it's my fault, and stay an inch or two out of kicking distance. Mankind has got to know his limitations.

sweating bullets. We are KBPI. I'm Josh, and we are not sweating bullets as much as we were last week when it was like 100 degrees. It's cooled down a little bit, a little rain here, a little rain there. Not bad. Speaking of, Eye of the Storm, the latest from Five Finger Death Punch. Oh, fuck.

0: We are KBPI. I'm Josh. I was reading about this proposal to let Denver bars stay open till 4 o'clock in the morning because it's safer that way, I guess. And fine, I'm all for the bars staying open till four. But part of the proposal is stop serving alcohol at two as we normally do, but leave the building open until four. And I'm like, I don't know that I want to hang out at what used to be a bar for two extra hours with no alcohol. And I can understand the point behind some of that. Maybe you have time to kind of sober up a little bit. There are other things, but if it's 2 a.m. and I can be like, hey, I could go home and drink a silver bullet at my house, or I can sit in this bar for 2 more hours with no alcohol. And at that point, it's not a bar. It's just a building. I think I'd rather go home.
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Friends, we are KBPI. I'm Josh. Certain songs you need to hear from beginning to end because every part of that song is important, right? Some songs are not. Let's just be real. You know, there's a lot of Poison, and no offense to Poison, but there's a lot of Poison in bands like that where you're like, you can talk over the song. But then there are some songs that are iconic and you need to just shut the hell up and play the whole damn thing. One of those songs, Hell's Bells.

it's 3 days grace. Well, don't want to go home tonight. I mean, I want to go home at some point. It's don't want to go home tonight. We're KBPI. It's Josh. 54 days away.

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and Tara. That is Walk. We are KBPI, and we are just minutes away from another keyword that could win you $1,000. So make sure you're listening. You're going to hear this song, then you're going to hear, this song. And then you're going to hear a keyword. Be listening. It's Breaking Ben now.

Yeah, can I get an extra large sausage pizza? Hold the commercials. 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

KBPI, I'm Josh. What is up? 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Buy yourself some Broncos tickets. We're 54 days away from Monday Night Football against the Chiefs. So-called life. It's 3 days grace now.

That is Holiday. We are KBPI. I'm Josh. You heard No More Tears a few minutes ago. Ozzy died on this day 1 year ago, and it was a total bummer. And that means we're a little over a year removed from Ozzy's last show. Sharon was talking the other day, and she said that the doctors told Ozzy, do not do this last show. It's not healthy. It's not safe to do it. You're not well. And he said, screw you, basically, and he did it. And he got one last epic performance from Ozzy, and that was wonderful. We miss you, Ozzy. Rest in power, King. Black Label Society now, name and blood on KBPI.

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1: 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Hello, Stan. Thanks for listening in. Aurora, you wanted Nirvana? Well, you got it.

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182. Damn it. It's what you say when you have that explosive diarrhea parasite, which apparently we're getting through now. According to RFK Jr., everything's fine. We're on the back end of this thing. It's also funny that we're talking about the back end of the explosive diarrhea parasite.

Now here's your chance to win $1,000. Just enter this nationwide keyword on our website, dollar.

at KBPI. I am Josh. $1,000 could be yours. Last crack at it today. The keyword is dollar, like dollar bills, y'all. Enter it now.

so I got a text message from someone who said that they tried to enter the keyword, but it would not accept dollar. Well, yes, I said dollar bills, y'all, but the word is actually dollar. D-O-L-L-E-R. Enter it now.

That is Gary Clark Jr. We are KBPI. I am Josh. Saw this headline. Denver's oldest tiny home village closes, leaving questions about what's next. They move into regular size houses?

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